0: You don't know it.
1: Take me.
2: Incorrect. 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
3: That's exactly. You read the beginning, we would have got it.
2: It's four.
3: Oh my gosh. And you know, this is the one where he goes in high school.
2: Yes. That's right. It's 4-1. We're going to play some music and back and do another.

0: sound of Name That Tune. You're on Mario Courtney Lopez celebrating the 32nd anniversary of Woodstock 94 with a game of Name That Tune. The score is 5-2. It's kind of close. All right, let's wrap it up.
1: Very close.
2: Hint, this band is from Atlanta. I got you.
0: Shine.
2: That is correct.
0: Wow, isn't that good? I got that band, Shine.
2: 6-2. No, Shine is the song title.
0: Oh, Shine is the song title.
2: So you thought there was a band.
0: I thought it was a band. That's weird. I got the song title.
2: That's a song title.
0: That's
3: this
0: a song
3: is the
0: title.
3: One with the little B, right?
0: That's pure luck, yeah. By the way. Yeah, yeah. Shine is the song
2: title. Oh, no. You're thinking a different one.
3: Oh.
2: Shine is the title, is the name of the song.
3: Oh, wow.
0: Wow. I was right. I surprised myself. Shine is the title.
2: You thought that was the band. This might be the weirdest Name That Tune moment.
0: Yes. Matchbox 20.
2: No.
3: 4. Silver Lake Bows.
2: Collective Soul.
0: That's right. I knew that.
2: Collective Soul.
0: That's right.

0: Lopez, my wife getting ready to share some fresh in Cordo's Corner. What are we talking about today, honey?
1: Can't even say it. Back to school.
0: Gonna go back. Back to school. Okay, now joining in. All right. All right, back with Cordo's Corner in 10. Don't move.

0: Y'all, Mara Courtney Lopez. Back to school season is here. And we're headed to Cordo's Corner for some fresh school-related life hacks. What you got, honey?
1: Oh, God, I'm just not ready for it. Well, these are hacks to help parents avoid burnout during the long school year.
0: Burnout.
2: Too late.
1: I'm already burnout. I haven't even started.
0: By the way, let me pause for a second. Don't we want them back in school so they're not at home hanging out?
1: No. Here's the
2: thing. I think it's just the initial.
1: It's a bittersweet thing because when they're back in school comes a ton of responsibilities. You have homework. You have a million emails that you're getting
0: from
1: the school. So there's a whole, like, it's nice the summer to have a break from that, but you do get the kids home. So it's,
3: Are you their parent too?
0: Got it.
2: you both ignore the emails.
1: Yeah. Let go of perfectionism. Don't have unrealistic expectations for how meals, homework, or housework should look. Embrace good enough.
0: Well, I'll tell you why I respectfully disagree. Because we need to make the kids help out with the housework. Even though they have school practice. Doesn't matter. That's one of their deals.
1: No, totally. But I'm a perfectionist. So when I want something to be turned in for myself, like when I volunteer and when I help, it's like I'm already there volunteering and putting my own money into it. Like I shouldn't, have to be 150%,
0: true,
1: stuff like that. Automate the mornings. Get clothes picked out the night before and make lunches the night before to cut down on the morning chaos.
0: That's
1: we have uniforms,
0: one.
1: So it's great. But I do even set out the uniforms the night before, even though the kids know what they're wearing.
0: Mm-hmm.
1: And lunches for sure. I try and get everything but the perishable stuff made.
0: Mm-hmm.
1: So that I like the sandwiches to be fresh.
0: Okay.
1: But that does help. Set aside a little bit of me time, whether it's a short walk, a chapter of a book, a quick coffee inside a coffee shop with a friend. You have to take time for yourself.
0: Yeah, that's a good one.
1: Mine are my workouts. Keep a shared digital family calendar so both spouse and teenage kids with phones can all see what's going on.
0: We're all on a text thread, aren't we? The whole fam?
1: Nobody reads anything, so this doesn't really work for our family.
2: Yeah, but you guys ultimately all get there.
1: Yeah. Don't overschedule extracurricular activities. Having too much going on besides school is a major burnout driver. You like to do this.
0: Yes, I like to jam-pack the day.
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0: Alvaro Courtney Lopez. Music rolls on, but wanted to quickly mention that we've got your chance to see Somber in L.A. Hey, my new buddy. Very tall, by the way. Very tall. We're going to fly you and a friend to L.A. We're going to hook you up with tickets right up front for his show.
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It is Wednesday with Gotye on the way, Ariana Grande, Justin Bieber, Gracie Abrams. Right now it's Hendrix.

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1: We've got Olivia Dean coming up next. We'll also hear from Sabrina Carpenter, Somber, Britney Spears, Goo Goo Dolls. Here's Timbaland with One Republic.

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Guaranteed human.

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0: 95.9 Wiz Khalifa, Charlie Puth. That is See You Again. Good morning. It is Paul James. If you ate a seed, relax. Remember that old childhood myth that if you swallowed a watermelon seed, one would grow in your stomach? Yeah, it's not true. If you accidentally swallowed a few seeds, there's no reason to worry. Watermelon seeds are perfectly safe to eat and actually provide nutrients like zinc, iron, and magnesium, supporting things like muscle function and overall health. I have been eating watermelon seeds for decades. I very rarely take the seeds out. Now, it's interesting. I know you're like, really? Seriously, I eat watermelon. If it's got seeds in it, I eat them. Now, if they fall out on the plate or whatever, I don't pick them up and crunch them off the plate. But if I'm eating watermelon and there's seeds in what I'm eating in the watermelon, I seed them. Usually, I'm getting watermelon that are so ripe that they literally melt in your mouth and the seeds just, you know, you're not even, right? You take a bite and it's like, oh my gosh, that's so refreshing. Cold, really dark red, beautiful, juicy watermelon. Isn't it yummy? Yeah. How can that, and there are some people that say, oh, it's just too much sugar. You probably shouldn't be having watermelon. Eat the watermelon. Everything in moderation, people. And by the way, stay off my lawn. So lots of great things in there. They contain beneficial plant compounds too. So eat the watermelon and the seeds. Only catch is that they do contain what they call phytates. I don't know what they are. They kind of make it harder for your body to absorb certain minerals. All right. Roasting the seeds can help reduce the effects. So next time you swatter watermelon seed, don't worry, it's all good. I'll tell you something that my wife likes to roast pumpkin seeds. Yum. Have you had roasted pumpkin seeds? Oh my gosh. Get ready. In about a month, you're going to be going, hey, I'm interested.
1: Good Wednesday morning.
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It's in Vegas in September, and we pretty much pay for all of it. 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

0: Magic 95.9, Bruno Mars, Risk It All. Good morning, it's Paul James. What if your company spent over $250 million to help employees lose weight? That is what Bank of America is doing right now. Yeah, they are spending more than $250 million this year to provide the GLP-1 weight loss drugs like Ozempic and Wegovy to employees. CEO Brian Moynihan says it's money well spent. The bank has 211,000 workers. So, I mean, think about it. If they're doing $250 million on 211,000 workers, a lot of money per worker, right? So 211,000 workers covered under their health care program. The medications now account for 13% of their total health care spending. Many employers have scaled back coverage because of the high cost. Bank of America sticking with it, citing healthier employees and a potential long-term return. So they are saying, look, we're going to pay for the GLP-1s. See, I get what they're doing. I mean, think about it. If you become healthier, right, it's going to be lower healthcare costs across the board in a longer period of time. So I think their feeling is we spend this $250 million now. We help our 211 million employees that are on our health plan. 10 years down the road, our healthcare costs could be better. And we could have healthier employees that show up for work more. We're not paying off all this PTO. Because the average person doesn't use their PTO. You know that, right? That PTO that you have, yeah, you'll still have it at the end of the year whenever your fiscal ends. Not all of it, but you'll have some of it. Unless you're like going, I'm taking my time off, man.
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0: Magic 95.9 Lumineers in Hohay. Good morning. It is Paul James. Do not tell your kids that, when I was your age, I could go out and buy a house on my salary. I could buy this. I ain't doing that stuff today. The world's different. So be careful what you shake your finger at with your kids and say, oh, you can. This is going to really tell you how things have changed in the money world. Yeah. Think about this. When you bought your house, how many years' salary was your house? One, two. Now it's like four or five more, right? Just FYI. So housing in New York City is so bad, the average price of a studio apartment is $470,000 a year. I'm going to say that again for the people in the back. New York City, average sale price of a studio apartment, $470,000. So I guess that would be a condo. Studio. Recent apartment livings popping up much lower, sometimes down to 130. But of course, there's a catch. So some are paying $130,000 for a studio apartment / condominium that has 250 square feet. They call them shoebox apartments. And like I said, they're condos. You're buying it. So you'd have to sell it when you want to move out of that apartment. Right. So I think that's interesting. If you want to have a dining room table, nope. You want to have a big pit couch? Nope. What you're going to probably end up with is a pull-out couch, right? And a little peninsula with a couple of chairs on it. All cabinet space has to be on the walls because you don't have any floor space. In most cases, a person who gets it wants to have a bed. It can only be twin-sized. Shoebox living, $130,000 to buy into this a studio apartment of 250 square feet.
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0: animals and heat waves. Good morning. It is Paul James. A highs in the low to mid 80s today around the area. Are you thinking about Christmas yet? So Sunday was sitting out by my pool, saying that so you can get the effect on an 88 degree day, listening to Al Roker's Yacht Rock show. He does a Sunday morning radio yacht rock show. I'm listening to it, and he's got Christmas songs on the 9th of August on a Sunday morning when it's like 85 degrees and people are at the beach or by the pool. Good idea, bad idea to hear Christmas song then. I posted it to my Facebook community. Thank you for being a friend. By the way, Paul James Radio, if you're interested, and follow me, follow back. Mind over matter, according to my friend Dan Rame. You guys remember Dan. He used to work here. He said he used to be a valet on 90-degree days, and he would constantly sing Winter Wonderland. He said it would really do good things. He'd whistle Winter Wonderland. He said it would make him feel better. Mela Kamika Maka. Thank you, Dave Heyer. Also worked with him in radio. Maybe. Yeah. I get it, Dave. I get it, Dave. I mean, makes sense. Makes sense. Brian Coomer, some of you guys know Brian, says that we play September and March, so why not Christmas music in August? I get it. Yeah, yeah, yeah. Merry summer, my friend. I hear you, brother. I hear you. You can play September anytime. It is one of my top five absolute favorite songs of all time. Absolutely. Susan says, I listen to Christmas music year-round. My niece said, we watched Elf the other night. Awesome. Leslie, I'm kind of a Christmas all year kind of girl, so heck yes. I love it. My work buddy Chris said I'd turn it off. It's like playing Monster Mash in March. Okay. Some say no. Some say why not? What do you think? Are you already thinking about Christmas? Well, the stores are. No question. We're not talking back to school. We're not talking Halloween. We're talking Christmas. Home Depot already has Christmas decorations out. You know the giant inflatable things? Yeah, the 8.5-foot Santa with a lantern and their massive reindeer pulling a sleigh already out. $300. I think they're trying to get people to buy them now before they lower the price of them in early November because they still have them. But the countdown to Christmas, some people say, has officially begun already. You're 4.5 months away from Christmas. So I don't know. So I read an article that...
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Magic 95.9. Good morning. My name is Paul James. How do you really feel about shrinkflation? I mean, let's talk about it because it's becoming even worse than it was a couple years ago when it was really bad. We'll do it next.

0: Magic 95.9, Taylor Swift and the fate of Ophelia. Good morning, it is Paul James. I do a lot of business at the sub shops. And I'm not going to pull out any one specific sub shop because I really like a good submarine sandwich. Really do. I love them. But there's not a soul on this planet that does business at any of the sub shops that have ever claimed to be selling you a foot-long sub, a 6-inch sub, an 8-inch sub, a 10-inch sub. Take your tape line the next time you go. Take your tape line the next time you go. It's not. And if it is, I need you to take a video or a picture of that tape line and that sub sandwich. And where you're at, I want to see the wrapper, the logo, and send it to me. Message me on the Facebook, Paul James Radio. Because they just don't. Shrinkflation is everywhere, and it's getting worse and worse. Seems like everywhere I go. Now, here's the thing. I don't eat like I did 20 years ago. 20 years ago, I'd go to a buffet. Now I wouldn't even think about it. Why? Because I can't get my money back because I just don't eat that much food. And when I go out to dinner, you're going to laugh at this, but it's true. Either that or you do the same thing. A high percentage of the time, when I go out to dinner, it's because I'm going to get more meals out of that meal that I'm sitting with and enjoying with people. So number one, when you go out to dinner, make sure you realize you have to pay a tip. Make sure that you enjoy the experience. So for me, it's usually the people that I'm with, you know, and I'll have a drink that maybe they have that's exclusive to the restaurant that I'm at, which is fun. And those are kind of expensive, but I enjoy it anyway because it's part of the experience. But I generally expect to take that food with me unless I just get an appetizer. If I'm getting like an entree, oh, bring me a box, right? I may get multiple out of it. But shrinkflation, the Mars bar, prime example. Look at the candy bars next time you're stuck in the line because you don't want to do the self-checkout. And you're like, nope, I'm not doing the self-checkout. When you're standing there in that line, look over and see. Those candy bars are so much smaller. Mars bars. Considerably smaller than they were 30 years ago. Major shrinkflation. Just look at them. So I'm seeing a picture of a Mars bar that doesn't even fit in a person's hand. They said, quote, it's not quite fun-sized, but it's definitely not the size I would consider fun for a dollar.
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2: Can it pull a stuck ATV out of a ditch?
3: One? Make it three.
2: Can it find the path when the map ends?
3: What map?
2: Can it out-truck the Tacoma and go off the off-road?
3: Oh, my guess.

0: Some sun here today. We'll be on the watch for pop-up showers and storms here this afternoon. 84 the high today. 82 on Thursday. Sunshine, a pop-up shower or storm possible in the afternoon. And an early morning storm chance on Friday clears out and gives way to sunshine. Slightly cooler Friday, highs in the upper 70s. Richard DeWedding at the Weather Channel.
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0: 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Good morning. How you doing? Paul James in. 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

0: 95.9, Teddy Swims. That is Lose Control. Good morning, it's Paul. Recent Reddit thread asked people to predict which perfectly normal parts of modern life future generations may wonder how we ever thought were a good idea. So basically, it's a list of things that people think we're going to discover were bad down the road. Yeah. Some of the responses, interesting, microplastics, but I think we think they're bad now, right? PFAs, yeah, vaping, okay, food additives, social media, synthetic clothing. These are lists of what people think that we are soon going to discover have been bad for us. I'll tell you one thing, number one with me, and I used to pound on this with my kids and their friends. When they were younger, they'd be in these the house, you know. And these kids would bring these crazy energy drinks, the Monsters, the 5-Hour Energies, all that stuff. And I would be like, guys, we do not know the effects of this 10, 15, 20 years down the road. I hope that you and your parents are making a good decision on allowing you to have these crazy, crazy energy drinks. I think energy drinks. Because like I said, I used to ask my kids, they'll tell you, oh yeah, dad was like, shouldn't be doing that. As I sip my coffee, right? So here are some of the things that showed up other than what I've already said. How about wealth? Huh. There's one commenter said, we're currently in the finding out phase of what happens when some people are allowed to hoard unsightly amounts of wealth and power. Interesting. Polyester clothing. They say this Reddit person said, is the leading source of microplastic pollution in our oceans and household dust. Huh. I agree with social media. Many people chimed in and said long-term effects of COVID. They think it could be really, really bad down the road. I guess we'll see about that, right? Vapes, I understand. Spray foam insulation. Somebody said spray foam insulation. They think it's going to be a thing down the road that it's like, ooh, shouldn't have done that. Glyphosate, but are we already finding out about glyphosate? Spray sunscreen. I used that just over last weekend. There are tons of white lung class action lawsuits in the medium term future, I bet you. That is what a Reddit said. Spray sunscreen. And like I said, I used it over the weekend more than a few times. Huh. Interesting. And of course, one of the big ones was the additives that are going into American food.
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Lola Young, a little bit after 9, and my goal today is to get you $1,000 and get you to our iHeartRadio Music Festival. So hang out. I'm going to repeat the keyword for you to win in about 5 minutes.

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Marion's Hit Music, Magic 95.9, Sienna Spiro and Die on This Hill. They've been using her music in the show Lioness, which is a new Nicole Kidman show on Paramount+. And I love Sienna's music. I do.

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Snow Patrol and Chasing Cars. Hey, it's Delana. 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

0: 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Lots going on today. I know everybody's talking about back to school. We're talking about sending you to Vegas with $1,000. Kristen, what would you do with $1,000?
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Somber with Homewrecker. Hey, it's Delana. Did you see that Gwyneth Paltrow said that Ed Sheeran is messy? They met each other and she was like, you're a little bit messy. Of course she would say that.

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1: That is Hozier. Too sweet. It's a little bit after 11, and I wanted to say hi to Steph. She says that she is a cashier and listens to us whenever she can on the free iHeartRadio app.

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And boom, you're in. You could win. 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

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Vanessa Carlton, 1,000 Miles. Hey, it's Delana. This is Bruno. Risk It All. I would love to know if you've heard this at a wedding so far this summer. Have you heard this at a wedding? Tap the talkback bike. 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
1: Hey, thanks so much for having us on. It's a little bit after noon, and you know, it's so funny. Kelly Clarkson had a gust of wind basically show off her bra the other night at her residency, and she was making fun of it and just had such a good sense of humor about it.

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Marriott's hit music is on Magic 95.9. Ariana Grande, Hate That I Made You Love Me. She was just talking about how proud she is of her album, Petal, and how much she loves it. And I do too, for sure. Here's Panic at the Disco. 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

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Paul James in the morning. Marianne's hit music all day. Kings of Leon. Hi, it's Delana. Taylor Swift helped out one of her employees the other day, gave him $100,000 and the use of her private jet to help save his wife in a medical emergency.

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I got to say hi to Courtney, listening on the iHeartRadio app. Send a talk back. She is a big Panic fan, getting back to her emo college days with I Write Sins Not Tragedies.

Marian's Hit Music, Magic 95.9. A pretty cool thing happening today. Not going to be seen in many parts of the country. The partial solar eclipse. It's going to be happening. The best places to see a total eclipse would be like Greenland.

0: 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Marianne's hit music.
1: Pretty awesome that Hillary Duff honored her late ex-boyfriend Aaron Carter during her Sunday show in Philly wearing an Aaron Carter t-shirt. It's pretty cool to see. It's

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1: You know, the older I get, the more I understand why my parents sat quietly in the car before coming inside to the house. Just that alone time. Just need that time to decompress and just relax. Maybe listen to some Bruno Mars and Risk It All for a few minutes before you go inside.

Marianne's hit music can also be heard on magic959.com. You know, I totally miss the days when my only responsibility was keeping a Tamagotchi alive. This adult thing is hard sometimes. Here's Miley Cyrus.

Marion's Hit Music, Magic 95.9. Have you ever gone through your photos on your phone and you're like, wow, I take too many screenshots? Like, you take screenshots and you forget to delete them later, or you don't need them anymore, and you're like, why am I screenshotting all this right now?

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Marion's Hit Music. Yeah, I hope your Wednesday afternoon is amazing. What up? It's Raph. 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

0: Marianne's hit music can also be heard on magic959.com. Katie, what are you up to?
1: Oh, actually, I'm at work. I'm getting lunch.
0: Ooh, you're making me hungry. I forgot to pack a lunch today. What are you having?
1: Chipotle. I love Chipotle.
0: Oh, me too. Do you love putting like that queso blanco inside the burrito? It's so good.
1: Absolutely. Yes, I do.
0: Oh, we could totally be best friends then.
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Happy Wednesday evening. My name is Raph. Let me know what you're up to. Maybe you're already thinking about the weekend like I am. Gonna be here already.

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1: Tony's in a little situationship. 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

0: 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I'd risk it all for you. With more variety.
1: This summer, make us your number one preset on the free iHeartRadio app.
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